0: The Jack Cash Cow. Text your name and the keyword cow to 969-007.
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Jason here. It's Jack 96.9. I got to tell you something, that it is just one of those great days. As we go into the weekend, was talking about Caleb Malhotra getting drafted by the Canucks. I just feel an immense sense, and I would tell you the truth, an immense sense of momentum now with our Vancouver Canucks. There's lots of positive things to go around. I was just thinking in the last month, and our colleagues down the hall at Sportsnet 650, who are all over the draft, by the way, if you want to get updated, they're going to be on it tonight and all day tomorrow. It's just an exciting time with a new GM, the Sedins, the draft, hiring Malhotra as the coach. It'll be an interesting dynamic. I mean, wouldn't you be like wanting to be your absolute best if your dad was your coach? I think I would. The other thing this weekend is, yes, the World Cup continues. And can we just remember that Sunday is a big day? This is the first time Team Canada has ever been in the round of 32. They're going to be playing at noon. There's plenty of places to go watch the game on Sunday and just get the feels. Because if you couldn't watch the game on Wednesday because you were, you know, working like the rest of us stiffs, well, maybe Sunday you can celebrate and have a good time. The weather should cooperate. I don't even want to

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